let's get the party started. See you at the bar, you was hardly talking. That's when I knew that your heart was scarring. Friends to lovers need a part to star in. Like, wait, babe, let me ask your pardon.

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Just come home.

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I like my music loud. 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I go all night long, long, long, long, long. Like a machine.

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You better call me soon, because I'm done chasing you. Bounce.

Endlich Freitag. Willkommen im Enjoy Club. Madness. Subtle hint of it, subtle hint of it, subtle hint of it, subtle hint of it, subtle hint of it.